0: That's the Jayhawks back with new music on the Summit, keeping our heads above water. 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
1: Akron, Canton, Youngstown weather at the Summit.
0: Partly cloudy this evening, chance of showers, a low of 65, and then 78, and showers likely on Thursday. Partly sunny by Friday and 77. In Athens tonight, rain moving in, a low of 68. We're looking at 79 on Thursday, and Friday partly cloudy with a high of 80 degrees. With your Summit FM forecast, I'm Brad Savage.
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0: All right, it's time for Cruising the Decades Global Edition. This is the self-syndicated version of the show. We knew we had a good concept with this Cruising the Decades 100 Years of Music. 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They all broadcast Cruising the Decades. 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
4: 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Here's your host for Cruising the Decades, Brad Savage.
0: All right. The radio airwaves are a blank canvas. Won't you join me for the next hour as we paint them? A musical history salute, one song per decade. This is Cruising the Decades at cruisingthedecades.com. Episode number 189. On today's show, remembering Cassandra Wilson and Gloria Steinem. And U2 covers John Lennon for Amnesty International. The Ramones are looking for something to do. The original Wang Dang Doodle. And an ode to Chicago about 30 years before Sinatra. Cruising the Decades will begin in 1913 with James Reese Europe's Society Orchestra. This is a really important record. This came out on Victor Records in 1913. And it's right on the line of ragtime and society dance music becoming what would transition into jazz. This is a really early record that was quite ahead of its time. It's called Too Much Mustard. This is James Reese Europe's Society Orchestra on Cruising the Decades.

Illinois, I want to be. You may not care for to be there, but you should vote.

Thank you.

that's over 30 years before Frank Sinatra had a hit with that song. It goes back to the roaring 20s. That was Eileen Stanley's version of Chicago, that toddling town. On Cruise in the Decades, Eileen Stanley was one of the early pop singers and vaudeville singers. Well, she did a version of that song in 1922. Actually, about a dozen artists sang that song in the 20s. It was a pretty well-known hit before Frank Sinatra's definitive version. That's what's so cool about these old songs from the Great American Songbook. It's really the key time, the golden era of songwriting and performance. The song Chicago was written by Fred Fisher, originally published in 1922. That's when Eileen Stanley did that version of the song. Cruising the Decades, one song per decade, and we're encompassing all sounds and genres and styles. Now we've got an early country number from 1935. It's an instrumental. It's by Milton Brown and his Brownies. And here's what's remarkable of this song. This was the first usage of an amplified electric guitar in a country music record. Almost 100 years ago, this is 1935, Taking Off by Milton Brown and his Brownies on Cruise in the Decades.

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Over 100 years of music. This is the global edition of Cruisin' the Decades, broadcast worldwide on AM, FM, and shortwave.

You're hearing Cruisin' the Decades, 100 years of music, and that's Cement Mixer, the Skyrockets, or the Skyrockets Dance Orchestra from 1946. As I understand it, that was a pretty known song in the UK, but it was not very famous in North America and the United States. Even as far back as 1946, you had certain songs that were doing better in Europe and the UK and never charted back stateside. I find that to be very fascinating. Check out cruisinthedecades.com for all of our playlists and listen on demand to all of our shows. We're going to move now to 1954. But never released until 1995. Wang Dang Doodle. Howlin' Wolf did this song. It was a big hit for Coco Taylor in the 60s. Well, it was written by blues great Willie Dixon in 1954. Never even came out for 40 years. Willie Dixon's original Wang Dang Doodle on Cruisin' the Decades.

Wang Dang Doodle, Willie Dixon's Lost for 40 Years, original version on Cruise in the Decades. That's 1954. Now, let's hang out for a 50s era bonus track. I've been enjoying Latin rhythms recently and some Cuban music and that Cuban cha-cha-cha from Orquestra Aragon. Founded in 1939 in Cuba, they really hit their stride by the mid-50s, finding international fame and bringing the cha-cha-cha sound to the world. And this music, it sounds so modern and contemporary. And if you didn't know better, you might think this record came out 20 years ago, not way back in 1956. This is Orquestra Aragon with Calculadora on Cruisin' the Decades.

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Well, now we remember Gloria Steinem, who died recently at age 92. She was born in Toledo, Ohio in 1934. Steinem became a journalist, a writer, and one of the defining voices of the modern women's movement. And she co-founded Ms. Magazine. She helped create the National Women's Political Caucus. She spent more than half a century fighting for equality and giving women a louder voice in American life. We remember Gloria Steinem with these next two songs, beginning in 1972. This is Helen Reddy on Cruisin' the Decades.

songs over 20 years apart, and they are both so appropriate for remembering Gloria Steinem. You just heard Rebel Girl by Bikini Kill, directly preceded by Helen Reddy, I Am Woman. I love the juxtaposition of styles, but the sentiment is the same. This is Cruising the Decades, over a full century in music. We'll hang out in the late 70s now, the year 1978, the album Road to Ruin. The Ramones on Cruising the Decades.

The 1980s selection this time around, The Cure with The Walk from 1983, cruising the decades. 100 years of music and one song per decade, remembering Cassandra Wilson. One of those famous voices that can make a song feel like it's happening at midnight, even if the sun is still shining. She was born in Jackson, Mississippi, and emerged into the jazz world in the 1980s, one of the most distinctive singers of her generation. Cassandra Wilson could move between jazz standards and blues and folk and rock sounds, always making the material sound completely her own. Even on a reinterpretation of a song like this, she had some commercial success in the mid-90s on the album New Moon Daughter with this one. By the way, she had 19 studio albums throughout her career. We lost Cassandra Wilson just recently. We're going to play this Neil Young cover, remembering Cassandra Wilson with Harvest Moon. On Cruisin' the Decades.

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From Akron, Ohio, USA to the world, via high-powered shortwave, Radio Miami International, and the 500-kilowatt blowtorch world band signal of WBCQ, the planet in Monticello, Maine. 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Music from the lifelong record collection of Brad Savage, hand-picked song by song. This is the Global Edition of Cruisin' the Decades.

You're listening to Cruisin' the Decades, U2 covers John Lennon. In 2007, it was an Amnesty International benefit album. It was called Instant Karma, the Amnesty International campaign to save Darfur, referring to the humanitarian crisis in Darfur, Sudan. And this record had everyone from U2 and REM and Christina Aguilera and Avril Lavigne and Yuso Endure, Green Day, Snow Patrol, Matis Yahoo, Duran Duran, Aha. They all did John Lennon solo covers on Cruisin' the Decades, 100 years of music. I'm your host, Brad Savage, coming to you from the Summit FM, Akron and Canton, Youngstown and Athens, Ohio. That's where we create and curate and host this excellent global radio phenomenon, bringing listeners together across vast distances through the power of music and a great record collection and the magic of over-the-air broadcast radio. We're going to go to 2015 for a live double album by Blur. I just came across this at a recent record collectors convention. Didn't even know this existed. This is a double CD live at Wembley on Parlophone Records. And I don't think this was ever released in the United States. But here we go with Blur's live update of Song 2 on Cruisin' the Decades.

0: Woo.
1: Yeah. I don't quote James Brown very often, but I feel good.
0: That's Blur live on Cruising the Decades, and that'll bring us to 2026, a recent release by Gary Calamar, a radio host, music supervisor, author, music industry guy, a music renaissance man based out of Los Angeles. He has a new album coming out, and this one is with Mark Mothersbaugh of Devo. From 2026, Gary Calamar, I Got an Idea on Cruising the Decades.

0: That's Gary Calamar with Mark Mothersbaugh. I got an idea. And that'll do it. 100 years of music. 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
2: Akron, Canton, Youngstown weather at the Summit.
0: Partly cloudy this evening, chance of showers, a low of 65, and then 78, and showers likely on Thursday. Partly sunny by Friday and 77. In Athens tonight, rain moving in, a low of 68. We're looking at 79 on Thursday, and Friday partly cloudy with a high of 80 degrees. With your Summit FM forecast, I'm Brad Savage.
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6: By the time we got to the mid-1970s, most of rock had organized itself so that there were rules. You did things this way and not that way. Then came punk. One of the great gifts of punk rock was a reminder that you didn't always have to follow the rules. Once this attitude took hold, things began to fragment, metamorphosize, and mutate at an increasingly rapid rate. The stratification and segmenting was astonishing. Once punk began to cool, the environment it created coalesced into what became known as New Wave, an approach that redefined what rock could sound like. Then New Wave itself began to fragment, thanks to technology. The new cheaper, portable, and more powerful synthesizer was a godsend. You really didn't have to know much about music to operate one. You just kind of fiddled around until you found some cool sounds and then organized those sounds into a song. Like the original punks, attitude and a willingness to put your music out there was way more important than musical ability. Except this time, you did it with this new technology, synths instead of guitars. And this was the foundation of what came to be known as technopop, which blew up at the end of the 1970s. And it didn't take long for technopop to separate into different strands, which appealed to different people. Some burned out quickly, new variants emerged for a while and then disappeared. And then there were mutations that turned into something robust and enduring to the point where they still exist today. This episode is about one such strand that survived the post-punk explosion of the late 1970s and early 80s. We call it industrial music. And word of warning here, this show is going to be very intense, very loud, and very heavy.
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Trent Reznor and Nine Inch Nails from late 1989 in something called the Slate Mix of Head Like a Hole, one of the great industrial songs of all time. Hi, I'm Alan Cross, and this is the third installment of our examination of the explosion of new music that immediately followed the appearance of punk in the 1970s. We call this the post-punk era. We've looked at New Wave and its offshoot Technopop, and budding off from Technopop was industrial music, one of the most enduring subsets of alternative music that we've ever seen. If we're going to begin with the very roots of this music, we have to go all the way back to 1928, when Leo Theremin and Maurice Martineau introduced the first electronic instruments. This was the start of a revolution in musical instrument design, because over the next 20 years, a bunch of other people came up with new types of keyboards that used electricity to make sound. Some musical, some not. There was the Electrond, the Obukhov, the Dynaphone, the electronic sackbut, among others. The place where this new electronic music really first caught on was in West Germany. By 1953, Karlheinz Stockhausen had an electronic music studio near Cologne, and a little avant-garde scene began to develop. Oscillators, wave generators, tape loops, white noise composition. Much of it was, not exactly melodic, banging metal pipes together, for example. It was very cold, it was abrasive, and sometimes downright aggressive. One term for this type of composition was musique concrete. Let's skip ahead to 1965. That's when Dr. Robert Moog invented the Moog synthesizer. Now, this is very important because up until then, synthesizers were honestly the size of railway cars. They were these giant humming things that gave off a lot of heat and could only be programmed by making connections with hundreds of patch cords. Dr. Moog's synthesizer was still ungainly and, it was ugly. But at least it was a little more manageable in terms of size. And this made it possible for more musicians to experiment with this new instrument. Once again, most of the experimentation took place in West Germany. In 1967, the all-electronic band Tangerine Dream was formed. They were followed in 1968 by a really avant-garde group called Can. And other people began to explore the sonic possibilities of oscillators and the other fiddly bits of electronics that generated otherworldly sounds. The big break came in 1971 when Dr. Moog showed up again, this time with a new synthesizer design he called the Mini Moog. This one invention made much of today's music possible. It could do almost everything that one of those old boxcar-sized synths could do, but was a little bigger than a suitcase, making it extremely portable. But its most important asset was that it was much cheaper, making this new technology accessible to a new generation of young musicians, many of whom came of age in the era of punk. Again, people went nuts in West Germany. There was a huge surge in interest in electronic music. And the group that emerged as the leader on the electronic frontier was Kraftwerk.

Okay, not exactly warm and fuzzy music, right? But there was an appeal in this sort of provocative music. Some took it even further. In 1975, Lou Reed, having left the Velvet Underground a few years earlier, was in a dispute with his record label. He wanted out of his contract, but RCA was adamant. He had to provide them with the required number of albums as stipulated in his contract. So as a big FU, he released a double album called Metal Machine Music. All you need to know about Metal Machine Music is that it sounds like this.

That goes on for 64 minutes over four sides. Actually, no, that's not true. The final groove on side four was closed, meaning that the last bit would never run out. The needle would just go round and round and round and round, and that noise would go on and on and on and on. If you ever wanted to clear out a party at the end of the night, you just put that on. Yet there are some people who consider Metal Machine Music to be a landmark in avant-garde music. Aggressive? Definitely. Provocative? Certainly. Painful? Absolutely. The sheer unlistenability of that album had its appeal to some. Okay, hold that thought. Next, we have to consider the impact of certain disco records like this.

That's disco queen Donna Summer from 1977 with I Feel Love. And that was the first truly computerized slashed synthesized dance single, which she created with the help of producer Giorgio Moroder. And while some didn't like the disco trappings of the song, they did like the synthesizers. Again, this was 1977. Synthesizers were still very, very, very new. It's also worth a reminder of the Normals' Warm Leatherette from November 1978. Daniel Miller, who's the guy behind the Normal, took some elements of Kraftwerk, Lou Reed, and Giorgio Moroder to create this.

By 1979, even as technopop was still finding its legs, it had this cold, distant cousin. And given the state of the world at the time, a brutal recession, high unemployment, the heating up of the Cold War, this music seemed to capture a certain dystopian view of the future. Some called this cold wave, minor key stuff, harsh, mechanical, robotic, and featuring bleak lyrics. Or something even worse, sexual perversion, the occult, a fascination with pain and death, and even in some cases, fascism. It was definitely not for everyone. Cold Wave had a cousin called No Wave, which was very nihilistic and dissonant and hard to listen to, but artsy, and it came out of New York City. It could get synthy, but it also brought in traditional instruments. Here's a sample from Teenage Jesus and the Jerks. This was released in 1978 on a label called Migraine Records.

Other post-punk groups were making contributions too. Take Johnny Lydon and Public Image Limited, for example. Johnny had always been a big fan of the German avant-garde group called Can, and once he was out of the Sex Pistols, he was free to indulge in his musical whims. Pill's philosophy seemed to be that you could still dance while the apocalypse unfolded. This is a single from the summer of 1979 called Death Disco.

0: Now we come to an extremely important band in the development of industrial music. Throbbing Gristle came out of Hull in the northeast of England. Not a really happy place in the late 70s in terms of the economy. It was actually pretty bleak. In the beginning, Throbbing Gristle was half punk, half performance art group. But by the end of the 1970s, they were heavily into a world of their own. Throbbing Gristle was fascinated by torture, cults, war, the occult, pornography, and societal taboos in general. The music was confrontational and often deliberately unpleasant. Here, for example, is part of a 1980 track called Hamburger Lady. And just so you know, there's nothing wrong with your equipment. This is how it's supposed to sound.
1: By far the worst is the hamburger.
0: This was new, this was weird, and this was aggressive, but not without its appeal to a certain subset of fans looking for music that matched their view of the world, especially in light of the worldwide recession in the late 70s and early 80s. Oh, and another thing. Throbbing Gristle was probably the first group to use the term industrial to describe their music. They took their idea from a San Francisco artist named Monty Kazaza. He coined the phrase industrial music for industrial people, and it was Throbbing Gristle that put sound to that statement. They were very serious about the industrial image of their music. A lot of it sounded like it was recorded in a factory. Their record label was called Industrial, and their first formal record was entitled Second Annual Report. This industrial imagery and feel was also being promoted by a number of other groups, groups with names like SPK, Nurse with Wound, DAF, Controlled Bleeding, and Wire. But the most serious of them all was a group from Berlin called Einstürzende Neubauten. In the beginning, Neubauten didn't even bother with instruments. These guys weren't into chord changes or melodies or anything like that. They made their music with anvils, sledgehammers, by breaking glass and banging lead pipes and sheet metal and, of course, power tools. Neubauten sounded like a 15-car pileup on the floor of a steel plant, and they were proud of it. Here's a sample.

0: Ocean! Helen!
1: Einstein Zunday Neubauten was introducing all sorts of sound, no matter how strange. For example, Blixa, the singer, once wired his chest with microphones and had someone give him a bear hug until his ribs cracked. And Neubauten used the sound in one of their compositions. Industrial music quickly became known for these kinds of extremes. And again, you know, extremes are not without their appeal. We need to move back to England for a moment to pick up on developments there. Hang tight.
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1: This is part three of our look at the kind of music that evolved immediately in the wake of punk in the late 1970s and early 80s, what's become known as the post-punk era. Back in England, a group from Sheffield called Cabaret Voltaire had been experimenting with noise, tape loops, and samples since the early 1970s. But by 1981, they had made a turn into some hard electro-funk that was quite popular with the ultra-hip dance floor crowd. In 1982, they released 2x45, which was an album spread out over two 12-inch singles that played at 45 RPM. This is called Yashar.
8: The 70 billion people of Earth,
9: where are they hiding?
8: The 70 billion people of Earth,
9: where are they hiding?
8: The 70
9: billion people of Earth, where are they hiding?
8: The 70 billion people of Earth,
9: where are they hiding?
8: The 70 billion people of Earth,
9: where are they hiding?
8: The 70 billion people of Earth,
9: where are they hiding?
8: The 70 billion people of Earth,
9: where are they hiding?
10: Program active. Let's go out some. Let's go. Yeah, needs in it. Here from the studios, I'm a son. For a new transmitted in the coming to you over the...

Like we said before, the late 70s and early 80s was a time of tremendous upheaval in the world of music. The spark supplied by punk ignited an explosion of new ideas and new approaches to music. And by 1982, some of the resulting shrapnel had coalesced into a rapidly growing industrial scene. By this time, industrial music was looked upon as the ugly cousin of technopop, which was a pretty good analogy, actually. Below the surface, industrial and technopop had a lot in common, and there was a lot of crossover between the two scenes, and they tended to feed off each other for ideas. Depeche Mode is a great example. They were caught right in the middle. They had a reputation of being a polite and reasonably innocuous technopop band. But if you had asked songwriter Martin Gore who he listened to in his spare time, he would have listed names like Fad Gadget, the group that liked to use Black & Decker power drills in their music. Then there was Test Department, a group who liked to stage performances in places like quarries and car factories. And, of course, Einstürzende Neubauten. This aggressive approach to music really appealed to Martin, and as he began to assert more and more control over Depeche Mode, he began to incorporate some industrial elements in his music. In 1983, Depeche Mode released an album with the industrial-sounding name Construction Time Again. The music didn't have the same intensity of Neubauten, but it did share a lot of the same headspace, especially when it came to percussion sound.

Songs like Everything Counts from Depeche Mode help fuse the world of technopop and industrial music, bringing the two types of music back under the same roof again. It was a synthesis of the raw sounds of Throbbing Gristle, Test Department, and Neubauten with melody and conventional song structure. And there were a lot of people ready to pick up on this, including a refugee from the Cuban Revolution named Alan. Alan was in a technopop band from Chicago that had spent some time touring with both Depeche Mode and Culture Club. His record company had high hopes for him, and for a while, Alan played the corporate game. Here's a sample of his group's early work.

But then something kind of snapped. He was dropped by his record label, and Alan found himself out of work. But instead of giving up, he decided to start his career from scratch. And in 1984 and 1985, Alan dabbled in goth music. But in 1986, through some Depeche Mode connections, he hooked up with producer Adrian Sherwood. Adrian had created some pretty radical remixes for Depeche Mode, most notably for People Are People and Master and Servant. Alan really liked the heavy percussion. He loved the onslaught of electronic rhythm and the use of distortion and tape loops. He jumped at the chance to work with Adrian, and the result was a 1986 album entitled Twitch. This is Over the Shoulder from Al Jorgensen and Ministry.

We've come to a point where we need to look at how industrial music was redefined in the 1980s. Before about 1982, industrial music was the domain of bands like Throbbing Gristle and Einstürzende Neubauten, with their cold clanging and banging. But by the mid-1980s, there had been a change. Throbbing Gristle had broken up, Neubauten had discovered to use chord changes, and a new synthesis of styles was developing. It was a cross between the factory sounds of the original industrial movement and the more aggressive elements of technopop. It was still loud and harsh and angry and dark and distorted, but you could dance to it. And one of the first groups to strike this balance was Canada's Skinny Puppy. They were formed in Vancouver in 1982 and almost immediately carved out their own special sound with keyboards and samplers that took clips from horror movies. They had drum machines and they had loud guitars. Perhaps more than any other band from the early 80s, Skinny Puppy was more important to the development of the modern industrial sound than anyone else. This is from 1986. It's

0: Skinny Puppy and Dig It from 1986. Tremendously important and influential. Here's a short list of artists who say they were inspired and influenced by Skinny Puppy. Ministry, Nine Inch Nails, Marilyn Manson, The Prodigy, Rammstein, Filter, Korn, Linkin Park, Evanescence. I could go on, but you get the idea. Back with a look at where industrial music went next in just a sec.
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0: By 1987, it was very clear that things were changing rapidly on the industrial scene. Thanks to groups like Skinny Puppy and Ministry, guitars were being used a lot more, especially by North American industrial groups. New synthesizer technology allowed for creative use of samples, and more music fans were diving in. Some danced, some just listened. Once bands like Ministry and Skinny Puppy showed everyone how it could be done, people started taking notice of other groups who were into the same kind of headspace. There was Knights or Ebb, the band from Chelmsford, England, with a German-sounding name. They were big fans of the original German industrial sounds, and had been experimenting with synthesizers and drum machines since about 1983. From Chicago, there was Die Warza, another group that acknowledged the German heritage of industrial music with their name. KMFDM came out of Germany. From Switzerland, we had the Young Gods. Plus, people began to pick up on groups with names like Frontline Assembly, Pankow, Psychic TV, Liebach, and many others. Another group that really started to catch on was Belgium's Front 242. They had been creating what they called electronic body music as early as 1981, and legend has it that it was at a Front 242 show in Chicago that Alan Jorgensen had his epiphany of sorts, the one that showed him the error of his meek technopop ways. Several members of Front 242 actually helped in Ministry's transition by appearing on those groundbreaking records of the mid-80s. Front 242's turn in the spotlight came in 1988 when they released an album called Front by Front, which contained this song. It's called Headhunter.

0: The period from 1988 to the present has been a very good time for fans of industrial music. Al Jorgensen and Ministry have been at the forefront, peaking in 1992 when they were second from the top on the Lollapalooza tour. But at the very top of the heap is undoubtedly Nine Inch Nails. Trent Reznor continues to release some of the heaviest material out there, but he's also now an acclaimed composer of soundtracks for TV and movies. The man's got Oscars and Emmys in addition to his Grammys. Industrial music has not enjoyed the widespread popularity that it had in the 90s, but it's still very much out there. And some people will say that industrial music isn't what it used to be anymore. And they're probably right. It's evolved from the primitive clanging and banging into something very sophisticated. It's an amalgam of metal, distortion, percussion, samplers, and synthesizers. It's not for everyone, but if you like your music hard, it's just fine. Back in a moment with a look ahead to part four in this series on post-punk music.
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1: 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This is The Summit. Taking a deep dive into the music, the stories, the artists, and what it's all about. The ongoing history of new music with Alan Cross on The Summit.
0: On the next program, exploring the post-punk era, we're going to look at something sort of related to both technopop and industrial, but it's also its own unique thing. It's the rise of dance music in the post-punk era. It's not disco. 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Alt dance. 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I'm Alan Cross.
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original, one-of-a-kind, genuine. 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It's why we, and you, like it so much. 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

Hey, Summit listeners, we did it. We made it past the midpoint of the work week. And what better way to celebrate than with music here at the Summit FM? I'm Rebecca, your host, and we just heard the latest from Modest Mouse, Picking Dragons' Pockets. And they're coming to Jacob's Pavilion very soon, at the end of the month, in fact, and will be performing along with Caroline Rose on September 30th. We started off with U2 and a trip back to the Joshua Tree album, Bullet the Blue Sky. This hour, I've got new music from John Mook. We've got the Rolling Stones, My Morning Jacket, Tom Petty, and in our new music spotlight, the band Deep Sea Diver. Let's get into it with Leon Bridges. This is Peaceful Place on the Summit FM.

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That was the Rolling Stones with In the Stars from their new album, Foreign Tongues. We had Pearl Jam before that with Better Man, and we started off with Leon Bridges and a trip to his peaceful place. I'm Rebecca, your host, and here at the Summit FM, we're very proud of the fact that if you're flying out of the Akron Canton Airport, you will hear a soundtrack filled with Northeast Ohio music. It's a great way for us to represent and give exposure to more local artists. You can also find them anytime on the 330 streaming channel here at thesummit.fm. Here's that new song from John Mook, I promise. This is called Shake Shake on the Summit FM.

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Loving that music from the Cramps. Goo Goo Muck is the name of the song from 1981 and the Psychedelic Jungle album. We had John Mook before that with the remix version of Shake Shake Dance for Me. I'm Rebecca, your host, and now let's go to Amsterdam. This is a funk band called The Tibbs and the song Lies on the Summit FM.

0: Well, it's Wednesday night, so how about some Weezer and Wednesday? That's right. Weezer's back with a new album, this time the Gold album, and that song, We Might As Well Be Strangers, featured the musical stylings of the band Wednesday. How appropriate. Weezer is coming to Columbus to play a show at Nationwide Arena on October 6th. The Tibbs before that, a funky soul band from the Netherlands with Lies. I'm Rebecca, and I've got a few more songs this hour, including something from my morning jacket. But first, here's Boz Scaggs with I'm a Fool to Care on the Summit FM.
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That is our new music spotlight tonight. The band Deep Sea Diver, led by Jessica Dobson, with a cover of a Massive Attack song, Teardrop. Before that, we had Tom Petty with Even the Losers from his third album, Damn the Torpedoes. My Morning Jacket before that with Everyday Magic. And we started off with a trip to Canton, because Boz Scaggs is originally from that town, with I'm a Fool to Care, going back to 2015 for that track. I'm Rebecca, your host, and it's Wednesday night. Let's celebrate together with another hour of music. I've got new music from Steve Lacy, and also that Beastie Boy himself, Mike D. I've also got music from The Kinks, INXS, and Tyler Childers. Here's a song that I really fell in love with, you can say, back in the year 2008. Landon Pig with Falling in Love at a Coffee Shop on the Summit FM.

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I think I know why that song is so popular in the UK. I mean, I can't stop singing along with it. Sam Fender joined by Olivia Dean on that duet version of Rain Me In. Hugely popular in the UK. Echo and the Bunnymen before that with The Cutter. And we started off with Gary Clark Jr. and his duet with Stevie Wonder, What About the Children? Gary Clark Jr. is also going to be in town this coming week on Monday. He'll be at the MGM Northfield Park. I'm Rebecca, your host here at the Summit FM, where we are musically adventurous and community focused. And our next artist is someone who was just signed by the record label New West. Jess Williamson is her name, and she's from Texas. This is Goodbye to All That on the Summit FM.

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Daring to be different. This is The Summit.

the Kinks, taking us back to the 60s with Picture Book. Jess Williamson before that with a new song, Goodbye to All That, from her new album, A Mile South of Heaven, which comes out next month. I'm Rebecca, now taking you to Dan Lais and a song that I can't believe came out 10 years ago, Driveway, on the Summit FM.

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You're in there, and I'm out here. Can't bear to leave, I can't stand to stay. So I'm just sitting here, parked in the driveway. 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

0: you're in there. 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

Hear it, love it, support it. Keep radio real here at the Summit FM. I'm Rebecca, and wow, that is a great new song from Steve Lacy that you can find on the Spider-Man Brand New Day movie soundtrack. It's called Oh Yeah. And the album that he originally released it on is called Oh Yeah. So there you go. Dan Lais before that with Driveway. And that's probably one of my favorite Dan Lais songs of all time. All right. Well, I'm Rebecca, your host. I've got music for you coming up from Mike Diamond of the Beastie Boys, doing a solo project now. Here is Bruce Springsteen with The River on the Summit FM.

Hi, I'm Alan Cross, host of the Ongoing History of New Music. 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

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It's from Mike D, and it's called What We Got, from his debut solo album, 5D. Jilted John before that, which was one of those fun novelty punk releases in the UK done by Graham Fellows. And that was definitely all the rage back in 1978. Tyler Childers before that with his Bitin' List. And we started off with Bruce Springsteen and The River. Well, I hope you've had fun this Wednesday evening. I sure have, but it's time for me to sign off. Don't worry, Night Owls. The music's going to continue for you here at the Summit FM, and you can take us anywhere. Just use the Summit Radio app. Here's Fleetwood Mac with Tusk. Have a great night.

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Hi there, I'm Alan Cross, and I am the host of The Ongoing History of New Music. 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
1: You know, people are kind of hooked on what they love and their old music, but I want to hear all the new stuff. 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
1: I think the vibe is totally community, the connection between all the people. 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I got a Vindies t-shirt on too. You can strike up a conversation. Next thing you know, it's about the Summit. Next thing you know, it's about another band. And, you know, you can really get to know people, get to be friends with people at these events.
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1: I think it's important to be a member because I would be heartbroken if the station disappeared, and I'm sure a lot of others would also. 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I haven't even been able to go to everything I'm invited to. 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

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When you require a jolt of something that isn't fashionable, familiar, or tried and true. When it's new music that's the necessity. We have the prescription. 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

The array of new artists, bands, and performers is immense. Sometimes it might seem like it's almost too much. How do I find them? 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Luckily, we know of some music curators who are experts at finding new music, providing information about new music, and presenting new music. 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

I'm Alan Cross, and I've spent my career documenting the evolution of modern music. 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

The station that Simon Perkins would have listened to, had radio existed and had we been on the air in 1825. 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

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I wondered if he had the right guy. Well, it turns out he had a plan to bring our well-known Canadian show to the other side of Lake Erie via the Summit. He was quite the fan of the show, and it all worked out. And now Summit listeners in Akron, Canton, Youngstown, and Athens, Ohio, can hear the show each weeknight at 9 p.m. The ongoing history of new music on the Summit.

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All part of the Rubber City heritage. 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

Adele, The Beatles, and Elton John didn't come out of the womb with platinum albums. Stevie Wonder, Jay-Z, and U2 weren't born with Grammys. All of them, at some point, were new artists. We take great pride in doing a deep dive into finding new performers, both nationally and locally, and giving them exposure for you. Here's another one, now, on The Summit.

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2: And it's that time once again. Andrew James back with you. Coffee's on, music stacked and ready to go. Going to start things off with Talking Heads.

don't want to hear anyone saying that music isn't as good as it used to be. If you don't have any new artists you care about, you haven't been listening to The Summit enough. Music, discovery, community. Here's more new music on The Summit.

music from Jim James of My Morning Jacket here on the Summit FM off his solo album Wowed Out. Name of that track is Come Again. And Talking Heads before that, flashing back to 83 to start off our time together with This Must Be the Place, Naive Melody. Well, good Thursday morning to you. Andrew James sliding back into the big chair. Coming up for you, the band Live, the new one from the Revivalist. Got Sean Mullins and Wet Leg too. And I want to take a moment and say thank you to some of our members, listeners, just like you, who financially support this local, independent, all-music public radio station. I want to say thanks to Keith and Amanda from Silver Lake for becoming new members. Bob and Mary in Sandusky renewed their support, as did Steve from Medina and Alan and Annette in Cuyahoga Falls. Sarah from Akron became a new sustaining member. You could join them. You can be a member right now. 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Click on the donate button there on the upper right-hand side of the homepage. It'll get you to the new safe and secure online form. Takes just a couple of minutes to fill it out. Super easy. Just a few clicks here and there and type in your information and tell us how you'd like to pay for it. It really is that easy to become a member of the Summit. Maybe like Sarah from Akron, you want to be a sustaining member. Just check that little toggle that says, yes, I want to be a sustaining member. Make mine a recurring membership. Sustaining members automatically renew each year, so we know we can count on their support into the future. And then you'll also continue to get the invitations for our Studio C sessions, our sounding boards, our movie nights, all the things that we do with and for our members. You'll continue to be a part of that when you are a sustaining member. So join the folks I just mentioned, Keith and Amanda, Bob and Mary, Steve, Alan and Annette, Sarah, and the rest of our Summit member family by becoming a member yourself right now at thesummit.fm. Taking us back to 1965, here's the Byrds on the Summit.

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Latest from the revivalists here on the Summit FM, Heartstop off the new album Get It Honest. The Pride of York, PA, the band live before that, Selling the Drama. And the Birds started things off with Turn, Turn, Turn, that song recorded this day, 1965. 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Tim will be discussing his new book, The Misney Method, and share personal stories, business lessons, and life experiences that shaped his career and image. More information at akronlibrary.org. Andrew James with you. Got Wet Leg on the way. Elvis Costello, the new one from the Vindies. And here's Sean Mullins on the Summit FM.

The station that Jerome Monroe Smucker would have listened to when he founded J.M. Smucker Company in 1897 in Orrville. The Ohio Music Experience is on the summit.

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1: Cloudy skies today with a chance of showers and a high near 80 degrees. Tonight, cloudy skies, low around 58. Sunny tomorrow with a high near 79. In Athens today, cloudy with showers, possible thunderstorms, and a high near 78 degrees. Tonight in Athens, cloudy with a chance of showers early, low around 64. And in Athens tomorrow, mix of sun and clouds with a high near 80. With this look at your Summit FM forecast, I'm Andrew James.
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The Vindies right there, Youngstown Zone, title track to the new album, Trapdoor. Elvis Costello before that, off this year's model with I Don't Want to Go to Chelsea, had Wet Leg in the mix with Mange 2, and Sean Mullins started things off for us with Beautiful Wreck. 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The festival includes over 30 musical performances at over 20 venues throughout downtown Kent, featuring the sounds of guitarists like Jimi Hendrix, Eric Clapton, Jimmy Page, Stevie Ray Vaughan, and more. More information at kentrocks.com. Andrew James kicking back in the big chair on this Thursday morning. Still to come this hour, new music from Noah Kahan. Got the latest from Fatboy Slim with the Rolling Stones. And here's Nirvana with the song that was released this day, 1991, and turned the musical world on its head.

watching out for the Devil's Strip when we cross the road. Look both ways. We are Akron Proud on the Summit.

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Fatboy Slim and the Rolling Stones here on the Summit FM. Satisfaction Skank off the 2004 release Right Here in the Desert. That song finally released after 20 plus years. Smithereens before that, Behind the Wall of Sleep, and Nirvana started things off with Smells Like Teen Spirit, the song that was released this day, 1991, and really just kind of turned the music world upside down as grunge just came barreling in and ushered out the 80s hair metal bands and leftover 80s new wave artists. And speaking of Nirvana, they are going to be our featured artist today. We're going to take a look at their Unplugged album, recorded November 18th, 1993, was released in 1994. So Nirvana Unplugged is going to be our Summit Essentials album of the week this week. And speaking of, let's see what else is coming up next hour as we head off into this Thursday together. Got Depeche Mode for you, Matchbox 20 and Semisonic, new music from the Womack Sisters, U2, Somber, and as I said, MTV's Unplugged album with Nirvana as our Summit Essentials album of the week. Getting us up to the top of the hour, birthday boy David Lowry and his band, Cracker, on the Summit FM.

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1: Cloudy skies today with a chance of showers and a high near 80 degrees. Tonight, cloudy skies, low around 58. Sunny tomorrow with a high near 79. In Athens today, cloudy with showers, possible thunderstorms, and a high near 78 degrees. Tonight in Athens, cloudy with a chance of showers early, low around 64. And in Athens tomorrow, mix of sun and clouds with a high near 80. With this look at your Summit FM forecast, I'm Andrew James.
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1: And it's time to get into another hour of commercial-free music on your Thursday morning. 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

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I guess you could say we're music curators. Music discovery happens here on The Summit.

giving off that Motown era girl group vibe. It's the Womack Sisters here on the Summit FM, If I Let You, off their self-titled release, and they get that sound honest. They are the nieces of Bobby Womack and granddaughters of the late Sam Cooke. Depeche Mode before that, with Policy of Truth, had Noah Kahan in there with Doors off his latest The Great Divide. And Cracker started things off with Teen Angst, What the World Needs Now. Happy birthday once again to Cracker frontman and Camper Van Beethoven founder David Lowry, born this day 1960. Andrew James getting up and going on this Thursday. Got Semisonic on the way for you. New one from U2. Going to hear from Guided by Voices and Arlo Parks, too. 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For more information and appointments, townhall2.com. Also be listening a little later on this morning as I'll have your first chance of the day to win tickets to see Jim Henson's The Labyrinth in concert at the Agora in Cleveland, Sunday, September 27th. Those tickets are courtesy of AEG, so be listening for the cue to call in and win. The night's going to include a screening of the movie with a live band playing along. Taking us back to the spring of 2000, here's Matchbox 20 on the Summit FM.

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Andrew James with you. Got Arlo Parks on the way, Red Wanting Blue, the new one from Somber, and we'll get into our Summit Essentials Album of the Week, the Unplugged album from Nirvana, so stick around for that. Right now, going to take a trip to Dayton, Ohio. Here's Guided by Voices on the Summit FM.

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0: Akron, Canton, Youngstown weather at the Summit.
1: Cloudy skies today with a chance of showers and a high near 80 degrees. Tonight, cloudy skies, low around 58. Sunny tomorrow with a high near 79. In Athens today, cloudy with showers, possible thunderstorms, and a high near 78 degrees. Tonight in Athens, cloudy with a chance of showers early, low around 64. And in Athens tomorrow, mix of sun and clouds with a high near 80. With this look at your Summit FM forecast, I'm Andrew James.
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1: 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Got the new one from Somber on the way for you. We'll get into our Summit Essentials album of the week, the Unplugged album from Nirvana. Right now, it's the band playing Lock 3 tomorrow night. Red Wanting Blue on the Summit FM.

0: Somber on the Summit FM, the new single Homewrecker. And I'm sure that's one of the tracks that Somber will do when they play Rocket Arena on November 13th. Red, One, and Blue before that with White Snow. They will be playing Lock 3 in downtown Akron tomorrow night. Arlo Parks in there with Hope and Guided by Voices. Dayton, Ohio's own started things off with The Batman Sees the Ball off their 2021 release, Earthman Blues. 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
1: The Summit is all about the artist, the album, and the music as a work of art. 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
0: And today, something unique. We are going to take a look at and listen to the Unplugged album from Nirvana, recorded November 18th, 1993, at Sony Music Studios in Hell's Kitchen, Manhattan. It was released November 1st, 1994, nearly 7 months after the suicide of Kurt Cobain. It was part of the MTV Unplugged series, and that was just a great series. Squeeze was the very first artist to perform for MTV Unplugged. I remember seeing them, Elton John, Aerosmith, Stone Temple Pilots, so many bands unplugged. And I remember seeing this particular episode with Nirvana, and I thought it was really cool. At the time, I wasn't real familiar with Meat Puppets, but they brought them out toward the end of the show, and they actually covered three Meat Puppets songs. And I remember Kurt Cobain doing Lake of Fire, just phenomenal version, and you'll hear that later on this afternoon. The first track off of the MTV Unplugged album from Nirvana is the acoustic version of About a Girl, which originally appeared on their Bleach album. And here it is on the Summit FM.
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Nothing beats new. When the truck pulls up and drops it at your front door, fresh, shiny, and gleaming. Here's a delivery. So let's unwrap some new music right now on The Summit.

Music out of New England. It's Late Night Thoughts here on the Summit FM. Days Like This off their EP Come Back Home. The 1975 before that with Chocolate, and Nirvana started things off with the unplugged version of About a Girl off their MTV Unplugged album, which is our Summit Essentials album of the week. Well, let's see what's coming up next hour as we get into the Thursday workday. Got Paramore for you, Gin Blossoms and Mellencamp, new music from Pete Yorn, The Stones, Turnpike Troubadours and Sierra Hull, and I'll have your first chance of the day to win tickets to see Jim Henson's The Labyrinth in concert at the Agora in Cleveland on Sunday, September 27th. Tickets are courtesy of AEG, so be listening for the cue to call in and win. The night includes a screening of the movie with a live band playing along. Wrapping up the 7 o'clock hour for us, the Kinks on the Summit.

0: A cracked engine block, a temperamental head gasket, a redesign of the transmission. These are the car repairs that make the wallet scream in protest. 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Well, we have a suggestion. Let us take that budget buster off your hands. 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
1: Cloudy skies today with a chance of showers and a high near 80 degrees. Tonight, cloudy skies, low around 58. Sunny tomorrow with a high near 79 in Athens today. Cloudy with showers, possible thunderstorms, and a high near 78 degrees. Tonight in Athens, cloudy with a chance of showers early, low around 64. And in Athens tomorrow, mix of sun and clouds with a high near 80. With this look at your Summit FM forecast, I'm Andrew James.
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1: And it's time to get into the Thursday workday. Got new Pete Yorn coming up for you, Gin Blossoms and Mellencamp. And here's Paramore on the Summit FM.

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New music from Pete Yorn here on the Summit FM, title track to his 12th studio album, All the Beauty. Paramore before that with Ain't It Fun had Brandon Flowers in there, frontman for the Killers, out solo this time around. Plans, the first track off his solo album, Thrasher. And the Kinks started things off with You Really Got Me. That song hit number one on the UK singles charts this day, 1964. And if you listen really close to that song, you'll hear some tambourine. That tambourine played by none other than, at the time, future Led Zeppelin and founder guitarist Jimmy Page. That's right, Jimmy Page playing tambourine for the Kinks. Andrew James getting you settled into the Thursday workday. Got John Mellencamp coming up for you. New one from the Stones, latest from the Turnpike Troubadours, and your first chance of the day to see Jim Henson's The Labyrinth in concert at the Agora in Cleveland on Sunday, September 27th. This will be a screening of the movie with a live band playing along and David Bowie's vocals piped in as well. Those tickets are courtesy of AEG, so be listening for the cue to call in and win. 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

Latest from the Stones on the Summit FM off Foreign Tongues, that's In the Stars. John Mellencamp before that with Cherry Bomb and the Gin Blossom started things off for us with Till I Hear It From You. 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Formed in 1981, 10,000 Maniacs is celebrating 45 years of storytelling and music with crowd favorites and new music from the album Dawn Chorus, the band's first new music in 12 years. For tickets and concert lineup, wadsworthsquare.org. Andrew James with you. Got Fontaines D.C. on the way. Pixies frontman Frank Black out solo. Latest from the Strokes. And I'll have your first chance of the day to win tickets to see Jim Henson's The Labyrinth in concert at the Agora in Cleveland coming up Sunday, September 27th. Those tickets are courtesy of AEG, so be listening for the cue to call in and win. That Labyrinth in concert will include a screening of the movie with a live band playing along, and David Bowie's vocals piped in as well. Got more new music for you right now. This one from Turnpike Troubadours and Sierra Hull. 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

0: Akron, Canton, Youngstown weather at the Summit.
1: Cloudy skies today with a chance of showers and a high near 80 degrees. Tonight, cloudy skies, low around 58. Sunny tomorrow with a high near 79 in Athens today. Cloudy with showers, possible thunderstorms, and a high near 78 degrees. Tonight in Athens, cloudy with a chance of showers early, low around 64. And in Athens tomorrow, mix of sun and clouds with a high near 80. With this look at your Summit FM forecast, I'm Andrew James.
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1: Got the latest from the Strokes coming up for you. The next track off our Summit Essentials album of the week, the Unplugged album from Nirvana. But first, I want to send you someplace cool. Be caller 8 at 330-761-3099. Caller 8 wins a pair of tickets to see Jim Henson's The Labyrinth in concert at the Agora in Cleveland on Sunday, September 27th. That's caller 8 at 330-761-3099 for a pair of tickets to see Jim Henson's The Labyrinth in concert at the Agora as the music continues with Pixies frontman Frank Black on the Summit FM.

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0: latest from the Strokes on the Summit FM. Going Shopping off the album Reality Awaits. Pixies frontman Frank Black before that with Headache off his solo album Teenager of the Year. Fontaine's DC in there with Starburster, and Turnpike Troubadours and Sierra Hull started things off with the new one, Feeling Good Again. 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
0: And today we are making our way through the Unplugged album from Nirvana, recorded November 18th, 1993, released November 1994, about 7 months after Kurt Cobain passed from suicide. The album was a long time in coming, this acoustic performance, basically because Kurt Cobain was not too sure about doing the whole acoustic thing. They were on tour with the Meat Puppets when they finally accepted it, and according to Dave Grohl, he says, quote, "We'd seen the other Unplugs and didn't like many of them because most of the bands would treat them like rock shows, play their hits like it was Madison Square Garden, except with acoustic guitars. So that Nirvana wanted to do something a little different, and that's why they looked at Mark Lanegan's largely acoustic 1990 album, The Winding Sheet, which Kurt Cobain actually performed on. That was their inspiration for this set. They came up with their own ideas for the songs, including covering David Bowie's The Man Who Sold the World. I love that version of it. We'll hear a little bit later on today. They also invited members of the Meat Puppets to join them on stage. As I mentioned last hour, they do three Meat Puppet songs towards the end of the album. But still, the idea of an entire acoustic show really made Kurt Cobain nervous, but they definitely pulled it off the MTV Unplugged album. Here's Nirvana with Come As You Are on the Summit FM.

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Hear it, love it, support it. This is the Summit FM. Bridget Calls Me Baby right there with the new one, I Can Take the Sun Out of the Sky, off their sophomore album, Irreversible. Fastball before that with Fire Escape. Happy birthday to Miles Zuniga of Fastball, born this day 1966. And Nirvana started things off with the unplugged version of Come As You Are, track 2, off our Summit Essentials album of the week, MTV Unplugged Live in New York with Nirvana. Well, it's time for me to slide on out for now. Got to make room for Matt Anthony coming your way next hour with more commercial-free music, including Black Keys frontman Dan Auerbach, got Men Without Hats, Steve Earle, new music from Jesse Wells, Olivia Rodrigo, Weezer, and more. So stick around. That's all coming your way next hour. In the 10 o'clock hour, he's going to have your next chance to win tickets to see Jim Henson's The Labyrinth in concert at the Agora in Cleveland on Sunday, September 27th. Those tickets are courtesy of AEG, so be listening to Matt for the cue to call in and win. Just in case you're curious, Jim Henson's The Labyrinth in concert will include a screening of the movie there at the Agora with a live band playing along. Getting me out the door, the new one from Phoebe Bridgers off Lost Weekend. Here's Lost Boys on the Summit FM. Have a great Thursday.

0: Akron, Canton, Youngstown weather at the Summit.
1: Cloudy skies today with a chance of showers and a high near 80 degrees. Tonight, cloudy skies, low around 58. Sunny tomorrow with a high near 79 in Athens today. Cloudy with showers, possible thunderstorms, and a high near 78 degrees. Tonight in Athens, cloudy with a chance of showers, early low around 64. And in Athens tomorrow, mix of sun and clouds with a high near 80. With this look at your Summit FM forecast, I'm Andrew James.
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2: What do you say? It is Thursday, a Summit Essentials Thursday, and welcome to it. My name is Matt Anthony, and always good to be hanging with you, playing music, and talking about this non-commercial public radio station. My favorite morning beverage to my left, stacks of wax to my right, and plenty inside that stack, including a continuation of MTV Unplugged in New York, the live LP from 1993, recorded in 1993 from Nirvana. We'll continue to play a track from that because this is a Summit Essentials Thursday. In the meantime, though, let's go back to Waiting on a Song, the 2017 effort from Dan Auerbach, and Shine on Me on the Summit.

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The latest from Jesse Wells there, and won't you come out tonight? New music here on The Summit, the station where it is all about the music. Dan Auerbach, with help from Mark Knopfler, getting us going. And Shine On Me, also a chance during the show today to win tickets to see Jim Henson's The Labyrinth in concert at the Agora on Sunday, September 27th in Cleveland, courtesy of AEG. So make sure your ears are peeled for that. Let's roll on. Let's go back to 1983, shall we? Men Without Hats and the infamous Safety Dance on The Summit.

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They're teaming up with Olivia Rodrigo with new music and What's Wrong With Me on the

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gold album, Weezer, out towards the end of August of this past year, and it featured that duet with Wednesday. Weezer and Wednesday, and We Might As Well Be Strangers here on the Summit FM on a Thursday morning with Matt Anthony here. 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Well, it certainly wasn't as was planned as far as what Nirvana would do on MTV Unplugged, how they would approach the set, some of the difficulties that were involved in finally getting the band together and performing in New York for MTV Unplugged back in November of 1993. But it happened, and it remains arguably the finest MTV Unplugged performance, and we have been featuring it here as a part of Summit Essentials. Let's roll on with a cool Vaseline's cover now from Nirvana, MTV Unplugged in New York on Summit Essentials Thursday.

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Hi, I'm Alan Cross, host of the Ongoing History of New Music. 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

pretty anxious to hear more from Time Will Tell, the latest effort from Devin Gilfilly, and that is Black Dog Rabbit Hole. New music on the Summit, non-commercial public radio for Akron and my hometown of Canton, the Hall of Fame City at 91.3 FM, for all of the Mahoning Valley at 90.7 FM, and down in beautiful Athens at 90.1 FM. 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For tickets, schedule, and more information, cvsr.org. It's Matt Anthony on board this morning. Wow, already into the NFL season, huh? Tonight it's in Australia. Or maybe that's tonight for us, for them tomorrow? Is that like 15 hours ahead? It doesn't matter. Football is back, so that's all good. The other thing that is continues to surge forward is From Akron and Beyond. Now, of course, at 10 o'clock tonight, it's the latest episode with Bob Ethington and Nick Nicholas. And then for those maybe who can't catch the latest episode, we've been trying to put all of these aired episodes on the Summit up as podcast episodes, so you can download them at your leisure. From Akron and Beyond, the Akron Sound and More with Nick and Bob, heard here tonight on the Summit FM. Hopefully you'll be able to hang around, because we still have an opportunity to win tickets to see Jim Henson's The Labyrinth in concert at the Agora in Cleveland on Sunday, September 27th, courtesy of AEG. Music-wise, coming up next hour, it's new Charlie Crockett, the latest from Alyssa Grace. But right now, it is a cool power trio from the Twin Cities of Minnesota. They call themselves Mega Sound. This is called Supersize on the Summit.

0: Akron, Canton, Youngstown weather at the Summit.
1: Cloudy skies today with a chance of showers and a high near 80 degrees. Tonight, cloudy skies, low around 58. Sunny tomorrow with a high near 79 in Athens today. Cloudy with showers, possible thunderstorms, and a high near 78 degrees. Tonight in Athens, cloudy with a chance of showers early, low around 64. And in Athens tomorrow, mix of sun and clouds with a high near 80. With this look at your Summit FM forecast, I'm Andrew James.
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1: That's the mantra of the new artist, the writer, singer, producer, or band that wants to be heard, to be given an opportunity to be discovered. 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

For Copley this morning, Cage the Elephant, the latest called Beaches in Tennessee. You heard it here, right here on the Summit, the station where it's all about the music. American authors getting us going. Going back to 2013 for Best Day of My Life. Matt Anthony is my name. 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We have the latest from Jack White a little later on in this hour. Let's roll on with more new music from Alabama Shakes. I Feel Hope Coming on the Summit.

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Some interesting visuals, too. It has that kind of old Kodak camera look to it. 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Presenting the main event Many Voices program with attorney Tim Misney, Monday, September 21st at 6 p.m. at the main library. Tim will be discussing his new book, The Misney Method, and share personal stories, business lessons, and life experiences that shaped his career and image. More information at akronlibrary.org. 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

0: Going back to 1987's The Joshua Tree and One Tree Hill from U2 here on the Summit on this Summit Essentials Thursday morning, the station where it's all about the music. And right now, it's all about the winning. Caller 8, it's you this time, 330-761-3099. Caller 8, two tickets to see Jim Henson's The Labyrinth in concert at the Agora in Cleveland. The date, Sunday, September 27th. Caller 8, 330-761-3099. Two tickets to see Jim Henson's The Labyrinth in concert at the Agora as we roll on with the music. And we do that with someone who put on a whale of a performance inside Studio C a couple of years ago, Frank Turner. This is Recovery on the Summit.
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He will be dishing up his unique blend of Americana goodness, Charlie Crockett will, at the Youngstown Foundation Amphitheater on Saturday, September 19th. That is the Hallelujah Trail, new music from Charlie Crockett here on The Summit. 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We have been putting MTV Unplugged in New York from Nirvana in the spotlight, recorded in late 1993, and another cover from this particular performance, The Man Who Sold the World, courtesy of David Bowie, and repurposed from Kurt and Crew, Nirvana, on Summit Essentials Thursday.

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Mr. Jack White from Frozen Charlotte, the seventh LP, solo LP from Jack White. That is Neighbors Blues, the latest here on The Summit. 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We'll take a look at the rest of the Thursday forecast for all of our listening areas here in just a little bit as Chad makes his way in. And I will set him up and yet with yet another track from MTV Unplugged, our Summit Essentials Thursday Spotlight LP. In the meantime, she grew up in Boise, Idaho, currently in California. I'm talking about Alyssa Grace, only 19 years old, and already producing an EP called Spilling My Guts. This is Bloodstream from Alyssa Grace. New music. You and I will spend Friday together, 9 o'clock Eastern tomorrow, okay? Be there or be square.

0: Akron, Canton, Youngstown weather at the Summit.
1: For our Tuesday together, it'll be mostly cloudy and breezy today, a high near 79 degrees. Tonight, gradually becoming partly cloudy, low around 60. Tomorrow, sunny skies with a high near 78 degrees. Today in Athens, mostly cloudy with a chance of showers and thunderstorms through the day, a high near 80. And tonight in Athens, showers and thunderstorms overnight, low around 65 degrees. 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

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New one from him called Hold Me in the Dark. As we begin my time with you anyway on this Thursday morning, happy to be here with you. I'm Chad Miller. Lots of great music in store for you here on the Summit. As always, we have members to thank as well. Want to shout out Greg and Angie from Uniontown. Also Michelle and Trent from Akron. A smattering of the many who support this public radio station, which you can do as well. Become a member yourself and belong to the music. 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Also, up for grabs today, pretty cool concert, sort of a concert giveaway. Tickets to see Jim Henson's The Labyrinth in concert at the Agora in Cleveland, Sunday, September 27th. Your chance to win those coming up courtesy of AEG. So be listening for that throughout the day. It's a screening of the movie and a live band playing along. That's really cool. Also cool is this cover from local act North Coast Ramblers. Music out of the 330. North Coast Ramblers covering REM with Cuyahoga on the Summit FM.

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Another really cool song from Steve Lacy. That's off the new album, Oh Yeah, that he just put out. Song called Oh Yeah, the title track from that record, and also featured in the soundtrack to the film Spider-Man, A Brand New Day, which is in theaters now. 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The festival includes over 30 musical performances at over 20 venues throughout downtown Kent, featuring the sounds of guitarists like Hendrix, Clapton, Page, Stevie Ray Vaughan, and more. More information is at kentrocks.com. I'm Chad Miller, and yesterday was the first game of the NFL season as the defending Super Bowl champion Seattle Seahawks hosted a game to kick off their season. And if you caught the telecast on NBC, Pearl Jam's own Mike McCready, their guitar player, kicked things off with a searing rendition of the national anthem, which was super cool to see. Here's Pearl Jam right now, title track to their most recent album, Dark Matter, from several years ago, here on the Summit FM.

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an endearing and charming alternative rock classic from the mid-90s, Presidents of the United States of America and their song Peaches from that band's self-titled debut record released in the fall of 1995. I'm Chad Miller, and now music from a young gender-fluid artist, Quentin. Their album Tom Girl is out now. Here's Quentin and the new song Peanut Butter Cigarettes on the Summit FM.

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0: There it is. Musically adventurous, community-focused, non-commercial public radio here on the Summit FM. An artist who had quite a moment with that debut record in 2014, the self-titled debut album from Benjamin Booker. And that song there, Violent Shiver, saw him open for Jack White in Pittsburgh at Stage AE during a concert in the summer of 2014 that... well, got rained out about two-thirds of the way through, so a shortened version of that. But anyway, a good time nonetheless. 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
0: Well, here we go with Summit Essentials, continuing with a classic for those of my generation. That's Gen X, right? Those who grew up with the 90s alt-rock movement. Looking back at Nirvana, their MTV Unplugged in New York live album released November 1st, 1994 on DGC Records. This was recorded at Sony Music Studios in New York, November 18th, 1993, about a year prior. And once that was recorded, it was everywhere on MTV following. And just, you know, for those who were in high school like myself during the grunge rock explosion, the alternative rock movement, just a cultural touchstone, right? As Nirvana was the biggest thing in music at that point. And you know, just, I don't know, it really was a cultural touchstone in so many ways. A foundational album of my youth, and Nirvana as you weren't accustomed to hearing them in a more chill acoustic setting. This is one of those songs from that terrific live album, Nirvana, from the MTV Unplugged in New York album, with the live version of Penny Royalty on the Summit FM.

Depeche Mode on the Summit, Rock and Roll Hall of Famers, with that one from the mid-80s period where they were still just kind of coming up. Depeche Mode on that song, Blasphemous Rumors. And I'm Chad Miller with a longtime beloved Summit favorite from the Light It Up album released in May of 2023, Red Wanting Blue. This is Goliath on the Summit FM.

somewhere in the attic, in a basement, in a Zoom call between co-writers, in front of a laptop at a coffee shop, an unproven, untested musician, writer, or producer is writing a lyric, a verse, trading licks, and finding just the right sound. New music is being created, and we're into finding it and playing it for you. Here's some of it now on The Summit.

It is the Summit FM, music from the Rolling Stones, another one off that Foreign Tongues album. We're kind of, spicing it up with all the songs, or most of them anyway, from that record. That one called Covered in You from the Stones, and Red Wanting Blue before that with Goliath from 3 years ago, their latest album, Light It Up. I'm Chad Miller with the Summit Lunch Hour on the way momentarily. We got music next hour from Eric Clapton. We'll do that new one from Fontaines, D.C. Also, The Clash, Caroline Rose with their latest. We got REM, ex-ambassadors and more, and another chance to win those tickets to see something really cool. Jim Henson's The Labyrinth in concert at the Agora in Cleveland, Sunday, September 27th. That's coming up courtesy of AEG. Be listening for your cue to call in and win next hour, including a screening of the movie and a live band playing along. That's coming up at the Summit Lunch Hour. But first, the music here from Baby Rose, a very cool alt R&B singer with an amazing voice. My goodness, this is from her Yearnalism debut full-length album, Baby Rose, with Better on the Summit FM.

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1: For our Tuesday together, it'll be mostly cloudy and breezy today, a high near 79 degrees. Tonight, gradually becoming partly cloudy, low around 60. Tomorrow, sunny skies with a high near 78 degrees. Today in Athens, mostly cloudy with a chance of showers and thunderstorms through the day, a high near 80. And tonight in Athens, showers and thunderstorms overnight, low around 65 degrees. 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
1: Well, it is that time. It's the Summit Lunch Hour as we have reached straight up noon o'clock here on this Thursday. Chad Miller guiding you through your lunch break with great music as always. And again, this is really cool. We're giving away tickets to this thing this hour and beyond through the afternoon. Upcoming, your chance to win tickets to see Jim Henson's The Labyrinth in concert at the Agora in Cleveland on Sunday, September 27th. Your chance to win that, which includes a screening of the movie with a live band playing along. Your chance to win coming up during the Summit Lunch Hour, courtesy of AEG. If you are a child of the 80s, like myself, you will love this. So, yeah, we'll have that for you a little bit later. Right now, music from ex-ambassadors. This is Unsteady on the Summit Lunch Hour.

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You might just happen to discover your next favorite band. 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

One of the best humans in our world of music, just as a person, in addition to a musician. 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That's music from Michigander and the new song, Freaking Out. Great song from a great guy and a three-time performer in Studio C for our Summit members. Michigander on tour this fall, including a stop at the Grog Shop in Cleveland Heights on November 17th. 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Music now from, I guess, sort of a glam rock era for R.E.M., the Monster album released in 1994. Here's R.E.M. and Crush with Eyeliner on the Summit FM.

0: 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And some surprises.
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0: 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This is The Summit.

Yeah, rocking our way through the Summit Lunch Hour today. Love that new song from Caroline Rose. Their new one called Yip Yip Yow, with an album coming next month. But also, Caroline Rose going to be the opening act for Modest Mouse for the big concert happening at Jacobs Pavilion September 30th. And they'll be joining us here for a Studio C session the following day at the Summit FM. So that's pretty cool, with Caroline Rose joining us soon. 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Music continues with this one from the Avett Brothers off their True Sadness album from 2016, a decade ago already. The Avett Brothers and No Hard Feelings on the Summit FM.

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The only band that matters, that is The Clash on the Summit Lunch Hour off their self-titled debut record in 1977, I Fought the Law. I'm Chad Miller. I'm making you a winner right now. Someone's going to be a winner anyway, so here we go. Looking for caller 8 at 330-761-3099 for a pair of tickets to see Jim Henson's The Labyrinth in concert at the Agora in Cleveland Sunday, September 27th. Again, caller 8 at 330-761-3099 for a pair of tickets to see Jim Henson's The Labyrinth in concert at the Agora on September 27th. We'll continue now with music from Tame Impala and their latest, Loser, on the Summit Lunch Hour.

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2: Don't worry, be happy. You know, I love that song, but does it really work? It seems like for some people, happiness has become a what-if game. Get the job, then we'll be happy. Or the raise, or the new house, or the car, or that really cool sunburst guitar on Reverb.com. So studies show that happiness and optimism fuel performance and achievement. So cultivating happiness can help us to be more motivated, efficient, productive, resilient, and creative. But, you know, how do we do it? Well, the people who spend a lot of time studying these things say that it has to do with building and repairing social and emotional health, being self-regulated, having good communication skills, empathy, and gratitude, and, you know, and being a little gritty about optimism. You know, I like all that. So today, I'll start with the reminder that everything will work out if I let it. Don't worry, be happy. You know, the spoiler alert on life's happy ending possibility has come to you from the good gnomes at the Summit FM.
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3: I'm so happy we're doing this one for Summit Essentials today, as it brings back so many personal memories for me as a high school kid getting into music, getting into alternative rock, the whole culture behind it. Nirvana and their MTV Unplugged in New York album, the live album released November 1st, 1994 on DGC Records, recorded in New York a year before, but I remember vividly the release date for that. This is when albums came out on Tuesday, and so you know, record stores back in the day when they were primarily selling CDs at the time, they would do Midnight Madness sales, right? Big album releases with lots of hype behind them, a product of the culture of the time, but it was so much fun. They would literally open at midnight, 12:01 a.m. on Tuesday, the actual day that the album was released, and they would have a Midnight Madness sale where people would come in and buy these CDs that day, the first possible minute of the day of its release. And my friend Mark and I from high school, we drove up to the Quonset Hut record store in Maslin. And we did it. We went in there and bought the record. There was a ton of people there. There was a line. It was documented. It was awesome. These are the memories of my youth as far as getting into music goes. And man, just I'll never forget it. This is track number 6 off the MTV Unplugged in New York performance, the live album from Nirvana. This is Dumb, live on the Summit Lunch Hour.

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That's Eric Clapton on The Summits with After Midnight off the self-titled record from 1970. I just remember that song from, I think it was in like a beer commercial on TV back in the mid-80s, something like Miller Lite maybe, I don't even know, something like that. That's how my brain works, remembering songs from TV commercials even when I was like 7 years old in 1983 or whatever. Anyway, I'm Chad Miller. Let's go back to the present day now. This band, so exciting, so exhilarating, and finally, with the headline tour date in our part of the world. Go see them live on October 17th at the Grog Shop in Cleveland Heights. I can't wait to do so. Bridget Calls Me Baby with this one, Slumber Party, on the Summit Lunch Hour.

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That'll do it for the Summit Lunch Hour today. Rock and Roll Hall of Famer, Class of 2023, 9-time Grammy winner, the legend that is Sheryl Crow, and the new song Freedom Bus featuring Jesse Wells on that one. That's off the new record Pick You Up, which is out on October 9th. This song inspired by an 8th grade class field trip with her son that she helped chaperone to Washington, D.C. The first stop at Arlington National Cemetery was quite an experience for her. This album and this song, just, you know, it's inspired by veterans, free speech, and thoughtful dialogue. That's where she's coming from on this one. We had Bridget Calls Me Baby before that, and their song Slumber Party. And yeah, almost done with the Summit Lunch Hour, but plenty more music ahead as we get into the rest of this Thursday afternoon with Low Cut Connie, Bruce Springsteen, new one from Gorillaz, The War and Treaty with their latest, Van Morrison, and more. First, though, we'll get out of the Summit Lunch Hour, the Canadian indie rock collective Broken Social Scene returning with the new album earlier this year, their first in a decade. Broken Social Scene on this one, Only the Good I Keep on the Summit.

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1: For our Tuesday together, it'll be mostly cloudy and breezy today, a high near 79 degrees. Tonight, gradually becoming partly cloudy, low around 60. Tomorrow, sunny skies with a high near 78 degrees. Today in Athens, mostly cloudy with a chance of showers and thunderstorms through the day, a high near 80. And tonight in Athens, showers and thunderstorms overnight, low around 65 degrees. 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

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From the great city of New Orleans comes that band, The Revivalists, their new song, Heart Stop, one of the biggest songs of the summer in our genre of music. That's off the new record they put out earlier this summer. The Revivalists, as big of hit makers as they are in our world of radio here at the Summit FM, they are actually, get this, going to be the opening act for the Red Clay Strays when they take over PPG Paints Arena for a big concert on October 1st. How about that lineup right there? 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Music now from the Warren Treaty, who were the headlining act for the inaugural Celestia Summerfest happening at the Celestia Theater in Wadsworth beginning of August. Here's the Warren Treaty with their new one, You Can't Hurt Me Anymore, on the Summit FM.

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Gorillaz, led by Damon Albarn and represented by a host of cartoon characters. That's sort of the interesting part about this band. Gorillaz and their new song, Orange County, off their latest album, The Mountain, we got back in March with lots of special guests. Gorillaz on an arena tour this fall. Interesting how to see how this will all turn out, given the dichotomy of the band, played by humans, but represented by cartoon characters. That is going to be an upcoming show happening October 6th with Gorillaz live at Rocket Arena in Cleveland. 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The festival includes over 30 musical performances at over 20 venues throughout downtown Kent, featuring the sounds of guitarists like Hendrix, Clapton, Page, Stevie Ray Vaughan, and more. More information is at KentRocks.com. Music now from Noah Kahan, one of the mega hits off this new record of his, The Great Divide. Noah Kahan with Doors, his latest on the Summit FM.

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1: I listened to The Summit for way too long before I became a member. I didn't recognize the importance of funding this kind of arts that we're getting with The Summit. And it wasn't until this year that I joined The Summit. So I'm a little embarrassed about that, but I'm very glad that I did it.
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1: 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And it will be beneficial to so many other people in our community, not just in Akron, not just in Youngstown, not just in Athens, but thanks to the app and the streaming, I take it with me everywhere I go. My name is Eric, and I am a longtime listener, and now, thank goodness, a member as of 2025.
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Back to the good old days with Bruce Springsteen off the Born to Run LP, 1975. That's, of course, Thunder Road here on The Summit with myself, Chad Miller, playing these tunes for you on a Thursday afternoon with a trip over to the Steel City in Pittsburgh for this band, Blue Collar Working Class Rock and Roll from the Common Heart. 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

0: 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Low Cut Connie, the band led by Adam Wiener, always a thrilling live act. That's the new one called Can't Be Wrong from the album titled Living in the USA. And Low Cut Connie, speaking of which, in concert on November 15th at the Grog Shop in Cleveland Heights, a must-see live show for sure. The Common Heart, before that, out of Pittsburgh, and their song Hustler from 3 years back. 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For more information, struthercityschools.org.
1: The Summit is all about the artist, the album, and the music as a work of art. Summit Essentials, an influential full LP, played song by song, sequentially, one song per hour. Celebrating the album as a full work of art today on the Summit.
0: An absolute classic from my youth. This was everything in late high school, early college for me and those of my generation, those of my ilk, my age group. This was just a tremendous record. Nirvana with the MTV Unplugged in New York live album released November 1st, 1994 on DGC Records. Today's pick for Summit Essentials. You know, this was a turning point for Nirvana. I mean, think about it. All that attention thrust upon the band back when the monoculture was still a thing, and they were just everywhere. They were in the cover of magazines. They transcended music to general pop culture and news, and they were just everywhere, right? They were omnipresent, let alone the music scene and MTV. So all that attention thrust upon them, and you know, it just made things a little bit uncomfortable for them. Think about how you would have reacted to something like that. And so this was a way for them to do things on their own terms with a largely acoustic setting for this MTV Unplugged New York performance, and just the backdrop of the stage and how they wanted to control the songs. They did a lot of covers and showcased artists like the Meat Puppets. So many things they did their way. And then, of course, a few months later, Kurt Cobain died by suicide, and it was all over. And just this felt like a final chapter, or also a turning point. Like, what might have Nirvana become after this, if this was sort of a sneak peek at maybe a new direction for them? We'll never know, and that's what just is so, it just hurts so much knowing what could have been with Nirvana and Kurt Cobain had he got through his personal demons. This is track 7 off the MTV Unplugged in New York performance from Nirvana with Polly on the Summit FM.

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I miss David Bowie. That is one from the early 80s output of his career, Modern Love, from Bowie off the Let's Dance LP. A gentleman, an artist in every sense of the word, who always, always kept everyone on their toes with a different musical direction or aesthetic or just outward appearance. With each album throughout the 70s and into the early 80s as well, or even throughout his entire career, honestly. David Bowie on The Summit with me, Chad Miller, guiding you through this Thursday afternoon. Music now from several years ago, Michael Marchese off the debut EP, American Romance. 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

You are listening to the Summit FM, Death Cab for Cutie on that one called Stone Over Water, one of my favorite songs that we are playing right now. A reminder that life isn't easy sometimes, and sometimes you're just going through it. That's a way to remind yourself that it's going to be better, one step at a time. In fact, Ben Gibbard of Death Cab for Cutie, he had his own situations going on in his life, lead singer of the band, and sort of reflected that in that song quite eloquently, I might add. Michael Marchese before that with Scared to Start from several years back. I'm Chad Miller with lots of head on this Thursday afternoon. Musically speaking, we'll get into Pete Yorn with his new one. We got Jim James with his latest on the way. Also the Raconteurs, and next hour another chance to win those concert tickets to see Jim Henson's The Labyrinth in concert at the Agora in Cleveland Sunday, September 27th, including a screening of the movie with the live band playing along. Your chance to win coming up real soon, courtesy of AEG, so be listening for that. We'll get into this one now from indie rock artist from Chicago, Squirrel Flower, the project of Ella O'Connor Williams, just released a very well-received new record titled Say a Prayer to the Gods of Getting Going. The fall tour kicks off at the Grog Shop in Cleveland Heights soon on September 23rd, and we'll be joined by Squirrel Flower for a Studio C session earlier that afternoon. Looking forward to that. The new song from Squirrel Flower, song is called Cleveland on the Summit FM.

0: Akron, Canton, Youngstown weather at the Summit.
1: For our Tuesday together, it'll be mostly cloudy and breezy today, a high near 79 degrees. Tonight, gradually becoming partly cloudy, low around 60. Tomorrow, sunny skies with a high near 78 degrees. Today in Athens, mostly cloudy with a chance of showers and thunderstorms through the day, a high near 80. And tonight in Athens, showers and thunderstorms overnight, low around 65 degrees. 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
1: Keeping it going through this Thursday afternoon. I'm Chad Miller bringing you more music this hour. Lots of it. But we're making someone a winner first. And this is going to be something really cool that you can be a part of. Looking for caller number 8 at 330-761-3099 for a pair of tickets to see Jim Henson's The Labyrinth in concert at the Agora in Cleveland, Sunday, September 27th, including a screening of the movie with the live band playing along. Caller 8, 330-761-3099 for two tickets to see Jim Henson's The Labyrinth in concert at the Agora. As we continue now by kicking off the hour of music, one of Jack White's many bands, and this from 20 years ago, the Raconteurs, and Steady As She Goes on the Summit FM.

0: If you're one of those who believes the best music was released decades ago, you haven't been listening to The Summit enough. 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

One of the biggest bands in the world making a grand return with that new single. That's, of course, U2 on the Summit. 91.3 FM Akron Canton, 90.7 FM Youngstown in Western PA. 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We got that song back in July, coinciding with the World Cup, the FIFA World Cup, which took place in North America that month. U2 on the new song, Street of Dreams, with the promise of a new full-length album coming before the end of the year. Still waiting on details on that. We had the Raconteurs kicking off the hour with Steady As She Goes, that band led by Jack White from 20 years ago, their first album back then. 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Music now from the late 70s. Remember this song? This is Sniffing the Tears and Driver's Seat on the Summit FM.

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Soulful Vibes from Ryan Shaw on the Summit from way back in 2007. That one called Nobody. It's me, Chad Miller. Happy to be with you here on this Thursday. We got a beautiful song here from Brandon Flowers, lead singer of The Killers, another lead singer of a very prominent band, going solo with his now released second album, Thrasher, out now. Here's Brandon Flowers and the song Plans on the Summit FM.

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0: Musically adventurous, community-focused, non-commercial public radio here on the Summit FM. Pete Yorn back with another record, and the title track from it we just heard, All the Beauty, is the new one from Pete Yorn from that album which came out in late July. We had Brandon Flowers before that, lead singer of The Killers, sounding decidedly not like The Killers on that new one, Plans. But that's sort of the point of a solo record, kind of stretching out and doing what you want to do to escape the expectations of your day job of a band, right? 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
0: Going back to very much a moment in time in the history of popular music, the era of the band Nirvana. We're looking back at their MTV Unplugged in New York performance today for Summit Essentials, a live album released November 1st, 1994 on DGC Records and recorded on November 18th, 1993 at Sony Music Studios in New York. You know, I was on vacation back in, early June? I just took a staycation and stayed at home and chilled and enjoyed the peace and quiet, listened to some of my records. You know, I grew up with this album when it came out. I was a junior in high school when this thing was recorded for MTV and played on MTV constantly, and then a senior in high school when it was released as a CD. So I'm intimately familiar with this record, but sometimes you just don't hear it very often or haven't heard it properly in a long time. I put this on one night during my staycation, and I was just blown away and taken back to that era in my life. And I just hadn't heard it in a long time, and it sounded so good. So good. There's such great songs and performances on this album. This is track number 8 off the MTV Unplugged in New York live album from Nirvana, On a Plane on the Summit FM.

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Longtime favorite of Summit listeners, that's Will Hogue live in a Studio C performance in front of many Summit members from August 25th, 2017. Will Hogue live in Studio C with Young As We Will Ever Be. As we get back to it now with one of our most played songs. In fact, this was the second most played song at this radio station a year ago. Miles Smith and Nice to Meet You on the Summit FM.

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1: 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It is the Summit FM with Modest Mouse and the new one, Picking Dragon's Pockets. They just released a new record this summer titled An Eraser and a Maze, and touring this fall with a stop at Jacobs Pavilion in Cleveland on September 30th. Miles Smith before that, and Nice to Meet You, and I'm out of here. Nice to turn things over to Brad Savage. He's got it from here, taking over the controls at the top of the hour with great music ahead for the remainder of your afternoon. Do give him a listen here starting at 3 o'clock. Brad Savage is up next. As for myself, Chad Miller, revisiting this one from Deep Sea Diver, their take on the Massive Attack song Teardrop here on the Summit FM.

0: Akron, Canton, Youngstown weather at the Summit.
1: Partly cloudy and up near 80 today, a low around 62 tonight, and Friday 78 and partly sunny. In Athens, about 79 this afternoon with some showers tonight, an overnight low of 67, 80 degrees and a chance of rain on Friday. With your Summit FM forecast, I'm Brad Savage.
0: 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Now, let's venture in. Now entering The Music Room with Brad's lifelong collection of CDs, vinyl, 45s, even 8-track tapes. He really does have an entire room devoted to music, and the stacks of CDs overflow all over the house, too. 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
1: 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Never forget 9/11. 25 years tomorrow. I can't even believe it. Now, we've got some 9/11 special songs, including many selections from America, A Tribute to Heroes, and the Concert for New York City that happened around 2001, around 9/11. Tomorrow, throughout the day, we'll be playing some of those. Right now, I want to play Billy Joel. Remember that telethon? It was called America Tribute to Heroes, and it was on every network at the same time, and hundreds of radio stations broadcast the show, and it was a telethon to raise money for victims and for cities and governments affected by the 9/11 terror attacks. And all these artists performed. I mean, it was Springsteen, it was Tom Petty, it was Enrique Iglesias and Neil Young. And what I want to play now is from that telethon, Billy Joel, New York State of Mind, on The Summit on Brad's Bin.

That's Billy Joel from America Tribute to Heroes Telethon broadcast in the wake of 9/11/2001. Tomorrow is the 25th anniversary of 9/11. 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This is Bob Marley on the Summit.

It's the Womack sisters on the Summit FM. They are the nieces of Bobby Womack. They are the granddaughters of Sam Cooke. The Womack sisters, If I Let You. Bob Marley before that with Waiting in Vain on the Summit. Coming up, tickets for Jim Henson's The Labyrinth in concert. Coming to the Cleveland Agora on September 27th. That giveaway is at 3:30 this afternoon on the Summit FM. 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
1: Today we're taking a look and a listen to Nirvana's MTV Unplugged in New York album. It's such a snapshot, such an important moment for the band. It was technically officially released November 1st of 1994. It had recorded at Sony Music Studios in New York on November 18th of 1993. We're doing track by track, song by song, Nirvana Unplugged, Something in the Way on Summit Essentials.

0: Nirvana Unplugged on the Summit FM. That was Something in the Way. It is the Summit FM, and song by song, the entire day today, our essential album is The Unplugged in New York. All right, well, now a ticket giveaway happening for caller 8 for Jim Henson, The Labyrinth in concert, Cleveland Agora on September 27th, Sunday, September 27th. Caller 8 wins Jim Henson's The Labyrinth in concert, courtesy of AEG. Here's the phone number, 330-761-3099. 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

on the summit. That's with the late Raoul Malo. 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Well, we just played the Michael Stanley cover. Let's hear the original MSB Michael Stanley Band, Rosewood Bitters, on the summit.

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It's 330 at 330 on the Summit. That's Del Sinchek with Anthony LaMarca and the building, the Happy Times Polka on the Summit and 330 at 330. Well, tomorrow at Lock 3 in Akron, the Buffalo Riders and Red Wanting Blue, and we'll play one from each of them right now. This is the Buffalo Riders. 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

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And now, heard in Athens, Ohio on 90.1 FM. Our band's history begins coming out of Ohio University in the 1990s. Welcome The Summit to the Athens airwaves. 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

0: one's called Fine and Dandy. That is Red, One, and Blue. They're rocking it back at Lock 3 in Akron tomorrow night with the Buffalo Riders. We had the Buffalo Riders Ghost right before that. Tickets are still available for tomorrow's show at Lock 3. This is the Summit FM. I'm Brad Savage. Up next, a fun, sorry, not sorry throwback.
1: Akron, Canton, Youngstown weather at the Summit.
0: Partly cloudy and up near 80 today. A low around 62 tonight, and Friday 78 and partly sunny. In Athens, about 79 this afternoon with some showers tonight. An overnight low of 67. 80 degrees and a chance of rain on Friday. With your Summit FM forecast, I'm Brad Savage.
1: 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Playing music spanning decades and definitions. A wide, eclectic, inclusive mix of a little bit of everything. We just love music. Multiple eras and genres. And sometimes left field surprises. We found this one in the archives, and it hasn't been heard in a while. Welcome to Sorry Not Sorry on the Summit.
0: Oh, we're throwing it back with a very nice remix by DJ Z Trip. We are 1 week away from Rush Mania in Cleveland. Two shows next Thursday, next Saturday. This is the Z Trip remix on the Summit. Rush.

That is DJ Z Trip remixing Rush, which came out in like 98 or 99. That was on a movie soundtrack, Small Soldiers. Cool film, like a partial animation film about toy action figures that come to life. It's a great film. The soundtrack was all cool remixes of well-known older, like, classic rock songs. So I thought that was fun, since Rush is 1 week away from the Cleveland Mania. The Summit FM, I'm Brad Savage with Lovely the Band.

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Coming up, more from Nirvana. In fact, we're going to stack up some Meat Puppets covers as we continue with the MTV Unplugged album for Summit Essentials today. That's our spotlight album. So that's coming up. But first, it's John Mayer on the Summit.

where the rubber meets the road. Goodyear, Firestone, Goodrich, and General Tire. All part of the Rubber City heritage. We are Akron Proud on the Summit.

Her latest is Lost Boys. 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

0: The Replacements. 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
0: Well, Nirvana Unplugged, what a moment it was. We're actually going to stack up the three Meat Puppets covers back to back here. We normally play one an hour, but to stay on track, we're gonna play all three of the Meat Puppets covers now. This is where they brought out Chris Kirkwood and Kurt Kirkwood of the Meat Puppets and did three songs, early Meat Puppets tunes. All of them were from the Meat Puppets 2 album, which is like 83 or 84. And so here we go with Plateau, Oh Me, and Lake of Fire, Nirvana Unplugged on Summit Essentials.

0: Thank you. Thanks for coming. Thank you.
1: That's Nirvana. All three of those songs are Meat Puppets cover tunes with Chris Kirkwood and Kurt Kirkwood, the Meat Puppets on the Summit FM, Summit Essentials. You just heard Lake of Fire, Oh Me, and Plateau on the Summit FM, Summit Essentials today. And speaking of the Meat Puppets, they had the biggest moment of their lengthy career right before Unplugged came out. The Meat Puppets got their one hit that sounded like this.

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1: This is Easton Union. Here comes the Great Rust Belt on The Summit.

That's Easton Union. What a great Ohio song it is. The Great Rust Belt on the Summit. Casey Musgraves before that with Dry Spell and Meat Puppets Backwater. And we played all three of the Nirvana Meat Puppets covers back to back off our essential album of the day, Nirvana's MTV Unplugged. Coming up, Alejandro Escovedo and Neil Young, Devo, and OMD on the 5 o'clock quality rock ride home. Here's Jesse Wells. 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

0: Akron, Canton, Youngstown weather at the Summit.
1: Partly cloudy and up near 80 today, a low around 62 tonight, and Friday 78 and partly sunny. In Athens, about 79 this afternoon with some showers tonight, an overnight low of 67, 80 degrees and a chance of rain on Friday. With your Summit FM forecast, I'm Brad Savage.
0: This is WAPS Akron Canton, WAPS HD1 Akron, and WKTL Struthers Youngstown. It's 5 p.m. Quitting time. And time for the quality rock ride home. Let's begin on the Summit.
1: Okie dokie. 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

Love Me Not. It's Grace Potter on the Summit. It's from the new album, Trespasser, and OMD with If You Leave on the Summit 5 o'clock ride home. Now, here's Alejandro Escovedo. This came out in 2008. This is Always a Friend on the Summit.

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0: This is The Summit.

Leon Bridges, and featuring members of Jungle, Light the Way on the Summit FM. He's working with two of the members of the British band Jungle as producers on this upcoming album, Happiness Anytime. That album comes out on September 25th. Angel of Harlem, we had U2 and Alejandro Escovedo, Always a Friend. 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For registration and event details, ytownpeaceface.org. 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

0: Strokes. It is the Summit FM. That was Going Shopping by the Strokes. Cage the Elephant with Beaches in Tennessee. And Jackson Browne before that, too, Running on Empty. We had a Jackson Browne radio ID. That was so cool. A few years ago, it was 5 years ago. It was like 2021, I think. Jackson Browne and James Taylor came to Blossom. And we got him to record Jackson Browne radio IDs for the Summit. That's a pretty big name. I kind of love that. Well, this is the Summit FM. 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And we continue with Nirvana. 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
0: Well, we are taking a look at Nirvana's MTV Unplugged album. It was recorded in Sony Music Studios, New York, November 18th, 1993, just months before the death of Kurt Cobain. We're doing track by track, song by song, the entire album today. Here's All Apologies from Unplugged, Nirvana on the Summit.

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That is Susanna Hoff's a new single, Casablanca. Susanna Hoff's of the Bangles. And she is going to be here on Sunday at Blossom. She's opening. The Susanna Hoff's band is opening for Billy Idol this coming Sunday. That great new song sounding terrific here on the Summit FM. I'm Brad Savage. By the way, we're doing Nirvana today for Summit Essentials, and we'll do a Seattle visit tonight at 7. Seattle Spotlight, 7 o'clock special on the Summit FM. Here's Judah and the Lion with Maybe the Best Is Now. 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

0: Akron, Canton, Youngstown weather at the Summit.
1: Partly cloudy and up near 80 today. A low around 62 tonight, and Friday 78 and partly sunny. In Athens, about 79 this afternoon with some showers tonight. An overnight low of 67. 80 degrees and a chance of rain on Friday. With your Summit FM forecast, I'm Brad Savage.
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Fender on the Summit with Rein Me In. Sam Fender and Olivia Dean. The Clash before that. Coming up, Social Distortion, Somber, Rolling Stones off the classic album Steel Wheels. 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He is a local podcaster from our area, a podcaster and streamer, big YouTube guy. He's from Medina. We'll tell you a little more about this new featurette, Shortwave Stories, coming up on the Summit FM. 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Next Friday in Akron, Ziggy Marley, Goodyear Theater. Well, this is Ziggy Marley and featuring Nika Costa. 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

That's called Back to Friends, and that is Somber on the Summit, Social Distortion, Ring of Fire, and Ziggy Marley before that with a new one, Hey People Now, on the Summit FM. 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
1: I think that if the Summit were to ever go away, that would really leave a little void in my heart, as well as maybe a lot of other people. I think it's more important than ever

That's the Rolling Stones. It is the Summit FM, and that was Mixed Emotions off Steel Wheels. Coming up, local guy Aaron Califato. He's a podcaster. He's a streamer. He's doing this thing called Shortwave Stories, a new feature that we're running a couple times each week. So join us for that and get to know this Medina guy. Aaron Califato is his name. The Summit FM at 7 o'clock tonight. We're going to Seattle. It's a Seattle spotlight for the 7 o'clock special. We've been spotlighting Nirvana Unplugged all day today. 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

0: They are the masked and costumed madmen or women. I guess they could be women because they wear costumes all the time. We don't know for sure. It's Angine de Poitrine. And that was Sarnese. They are they're not from Seattle. They're from Quebec, Canada. They have the polka dot costumes. It's a whole thing. You got to look up their story. And they are called Angine de Poitrine here on the Summit FM. 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
0: We're up to the final song on Nirvana's MTV Unplugged. This is a song that goes back to the 30s and 40s. It's a cruise in the decades song. Now, when Nirvana sang this song, they were doing it as a cover of Lead Belly, but a ton of folk artists and early country artists and early Americana recordings had this song. Where Did You Sleep Last Night? Also known as In the Pines. This song has a ton of history. And like I said, Kurt Cobain was inspired by the version by Lead Belly. But this is the final song on MTV Unplugged, Nirvana, Where Did You Sleep Last Night on the Summit.

0: It's quite a powerful recording. Nirvana Unplugged. We played the whole album today, Thursday Summit Essentials. That was Where Did You Sleep Last Night. Coming up on the 7 o'clock special tonight, a trip to Seattle. Musically speaking, we'll acknowledge all the great Seattle bands. Well, not just the 90s, but we'll go back even further. We got to play some Hendrix. We got to play Heart. Maybe I can find a Queensryche tune even. On the Summit FM now, local guy Aaron Califato. This guy is making waves in podcasting, in streaming, in storytelling, in interviews. And he's got a following. He's from Medina. His name's Aaron Califato. This is Shortwave Stories on the Summit.
1: In the late 1980s, I was obsessed with a short French film called The Red Balloon. My mom had gotten me this VHS because I think she wanted me to become more worldly. I mean, she was. She had lived in other countries. She ran with the bulls in Spain. She taught English as a second language at a university. I spent much of my youth at university parties where we celebrated international cuisine and watching foreign films like The Red Balloon. It was about a little boy who finds a red balloon that seems to have a mind of its own. He follows it, it follows him through the streets of Paris like two friends. And at 4 years old, I had one major takeaway. Red balloons might have magic powers. A couple of years later, I would have to put that theory to the test. My buddy Justin, he was one of my best friends. He had this red curly hair. It fell into his eyes, and he had this strangely sophisticated energy for a kid in kindergarten. He was so kind and so smart. And while the rest of us boys were slowly becoming more like little jerks, Justin somehow seemed above it. We played soccer together too. He played defense. I was the striker, and not to brag, I was incredible. But besides the love of this beautiful game, I had another incentive. Every game, my grandfather, who would come to see me every Saturday, promised me one crunchy taco from Taco Bell every time I scored. So naturally, I'm out there playing like it's my financial future on the line. 9 goals, 10 goals, 12 goals, one time 13, that's 13 tacos. And every time I scored, every goal, the first kid running over to celebrate with me by my side was Justin. One afternoon, my mom was driving me to a game and she looked in the rearview mirror and could tell she was upset. Pumpkin, that's what she called me. I need to tell you something about Justin. His dad passed away. I remember trying to understand what that even meant. Someone's dad dying seemed impossible to me then. I kept thinking about Justin, you know? Was he scared? Did he already miss talking to his dad? Was his dad somewhere missing him too? I wanted to fix it. And after the game, for some reason, I could not stop thinking about the red balloon. And then it clicked. Mom, before we get home, can you get me a red balloon? She asked why. Well, I said, if I need to get a message to Justin's dad in heaven, I probably need something that can get it up there. Now, to her credit, my mom didn't blink. She turned around and drove me to the party store. And moments later, we arrived back home with a balloon full of helium and a very small piece of paper so the note wouldn't weigh it down. And I wrote as small as I could. I don't remember the exact words anymore, but I remember the message. Sorry you died. Hope heaven is great. Justin is a great kid. You don't have to worry. I folded the paper into the tiniest square that I could, put a little hole punch in it, tied it to the string, and my mom opened the window, and I let it go. And the balloon rose above the house. Then over the roof, then higher and higher until eventually I couldn't see it anymore. And suddenly I felt this enormous sense of relief. the message had been sent. So, I did the only logical thing left to do. I went downstairs, popped the Red Balloon VHS into the VCR, and I started thinking about the next time I would see Justin at school. Because I couldn't wait to tell him the good news.
0: Wow. Powerful. That's Aaron Calfato. It's our new feature, Shortwave Stories, on the Summit FM. Aaron is from Medina, and he's making waves in the podcast world. 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He also does a little bit longer version called 7-Minute Stories. Supporting local writers, authors, dreamers, musicians, speakers, music, community. It's what we do. This is the Summit FM.

0: The Who on the Summit FM off of Who's Next. Well, what's next is kind of the question. Well, we're going to Seattle on the 7 o'clock special. We've did this big Nirvana spotlight. So Seattle in the spotlight, 7 o'clock, and then Life and Lyrics tonight with Summit members as guest DJs tonight. It's Rick Blair of Youngstown, the guest DJ, along with Chad Miller, and Life and Lyrics at 8 o'clock. It's Alan Cross at 9. And tonight at 10, From Akron and Beyond with DERF. Special guest, John DERF, back DERF. He is joining Nick and Bob and From Akron and Beyond. He's an author. That is tonight at 10. On the Summit FM. All right, here's something kind of new. Well, recent, last couple of years. I just discovered this, and I love this song. I love this band. This is a band called Voyager, who are from Perth, Australia. They were on Eurovision. The Eurovision, like the worldwide singing competition. Well, the band actually formed in the late 90s, but in 2023, they were on Eurovision and got a lot more known, although I just heard about them a few weeks ago. But anyway, this is Voyager with Promise on the Summit FM.
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1: Tonight, partly cloudy, a low of 61, and then 78 and partly sunny on Friday. Saturday, showers and 79, and Sunday about 80 with a chance of showers. In Athens tonight, a low of 65 and then 80 on Friday with rain likely. And some showers this weekend, a little cooler in Athens. About 82 on Saturday for a high and about 82 again on Sunday. With your Summit FM forecast, I'm Brad Savage.
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1: All right, tonight, along with all this Nirvana mania today, we're going to do Seattle, but not just Seattle grunge. We're going to do a little bit of Seattle then and now, and even before the grunge era. Seattle's a great music city. 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

That's Alice in Chains on the Summit FM. And that was Angry Chair and Outshined from Soundgarden. 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Well, here is the Seattle supergroup project of Temple of the Dog, where we met, members that had been in Mother Love Bone and Green River and Soundgarden, and this spawned Pearl Jam. This is where the world first heard the voice of a surfer kid who came up from San Diego, a guy by the name of Eddie Vedder, with Temple of the Dog. This is Hunger Strike on the Summit.

We're doing an examination of music, sounds, subgenres, and styles of music, 1 hour at a time. This is the 7 o'clock special on

That's from the second album, Versus, Pearl Jam, Glorified G on the Summit, Seattle Spotlight for the 7 o'clock special. But everything's got a Cleveland connection. Here's Pearl Jam recorded live in Cleveland, Just Breathe on the Summit.

0: 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Good singing.
1: That's Pearl Jam, Just Breathe, from a Cleveland live release on the Summit, bringing the Seattle spotlight back to the land, the Summit FM. And I'm Brad Savage. 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At 8 o'clock, guest DJ Rick Blair of Youngstown will join Chad Miller. Richard Blair is also in the band Rolling Boxcar International. 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
1: 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So now, Seattle music, including the legendary 60s garage band, The Sonics.

Dipper said. That's Big Dipper. 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About 5 years ago, they came for a Studio C live performance here at the Summit. We're looking at Seattle bands tonight. That was Big Dipper by Built to Spill, The Sonics with Psycho, Blue Cheer with Summertime Blues, and Jimi Hendrix, Castles Made of Sand on the Summit FM. 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This festival includes over 30 musical performances at over 20 venues throughout downtown Kent, featuring the sounds of guitarists like Hendrix and Clapton, Jimmy Page, Stevie Ray Vaughan, and more. More information at kentrocks.com. All right, so we played Nirvana's MTV Unplugged for Summit Essentials today. That's what led to our Seattle Spotlight show tonight. And now I'm going to play some Nirvana B-sides. Some great B-sides, including this D7, Dimension 7. This is a cover of Greg Sage and the Wipers. This is Nirvana, and we got a couple Nirvana B-sides back-to-back on the Summit.

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Love Buzz. That's from Bleach, the first album. 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And we had Turnaround, which is a rare Devo cover, and we had D7 as well on the Summit FM. We're doing Seattle Spotlight on the Summit. This is Slater Kinney.

That was recorded in Seattle at Brandy's house when I got to go to a press junket when the album By the Way I Forgive You came out. That's Brandy Carlile, Sugar Tooth, live at her home near Seattle. The Summit FM, I'm Brad Savage. Coming up, Life and Lyrics, special guest Richard Blair of Youngstown. He's also in the band Rolling Boxcar International. So he's on with Chad Miller next. And to wrap up our Seattle spotlight, one more from Brandy with Soundgarden. Now get this. It was Record Store Day, limited edition, rare vinyl. Like 5 years ago, there was a 12-inch vinyl single where Brandy Carlile sings with the remaining members of Soundgarden. Talk about Seattle-esque. This is the Summit FM.